0: No, I've still got a lot of fight left in me.
1: Hey, it is Guy Sebastian. Turn it up on Kiss.

0: We've made you rich. 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And we've taken you around the world.
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0: A brand new car with $10,000 cash in the boot. Yeah. And United Business Class flights to New York to see Harry Styles live. Keep it Kiss. When you hear the key song, call 131065. They drop every hour between 10 and 3.
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3: Harry Styles, live in Australia. Due to phenomenal demand, final shows have been added. Don't miss the biggest tour of the year. Tickets on sale now at livenation.com.au.

0: Hollywood happens after midnight, except these two. It's Will and Woody keeping you up.
1: Right now, beer or soft drink, based on the sound of the can opening, it is Can You Hear It?
2: I'm going to say it's a soft drink.
3: Can you hear it?
4: It's a beer.
3: Can you hear it?
5: Beer.
6: Does he know? Does he know? Does he know?
3: Can you hear it?
7: $10,000 is yours if you get 16 cans in a row. Bianca, you keen?
8: Hi, yeah, can you hear me?
7: Yeah, we got you. We got you. The question is, can you hear it, Bianca? Here's okay. your first can.
9: Nice.
8: Soft drink?
7: You can't hear it, Bianca. That was a beer. I'm sorry, that was a beer.
8: No worries.
7: You gotta laugh. Thanks, Bianca. Let's go to Janine here. Janine, you're in?
8: Yep, you're right. In.
7: Here we go. Can one, Janine?
8: Beer.
7: We're off Australia. We are as cold as ice right now.
9: Oh, no.
7: This is one of those moments. Sorry, Janine. Have a lovely weekend, Janine.
1: Oh, yeah, Janine.

0: say, hey, can I get $60 in $1 coins?
1: Get rid of coins.
0: Yeah.
1: I'm done with it. I'm happy to tap for anything under $5.
0: Yeah.
1: And then just keep the paper money.
0: Sometimes I'll go to like a Baker's Light $1 finger bun and I'll tap.
1: Yeah. I feel bad.
0: I don't.
1: You know, the worst thing about physical money is when kids put it in their mouth and you go, hey, like Oscar's got a 50 cent piece in his mouth. I go, you don't know where that's been. He's like, what? Where might it have been? And then I have to go, all right, well, let's make this PG rated. But like, you actually need to go like a like
0: where literally it's been like manhandled.
1: It's been at a cockfight. It's been in a heroin den. It's been in a brothel. And you go, okay, well, it's probably been in the gutter. And
0: it's been in a toilet. But also it's been passed around in other people's hands.
1: Okay, but it's probably been in a pocket at some point with some old dude's hanky.
0: Yes, you know? Snotty hanky. Mm. Or somebody hasn't washed their hands after dropping a huge deuce. And then they've paid with a 50-cent coin that is now in your mouth.
1: Mm.
0: Yeah.
1: That's what I'm just saying. Don't put 10-cent coins in your mouth.
0: Just don't put any coins in your mouth, guys.
1: Leave them. Get rid of them. Okay. Yeah. Time for us to go. Have a good rest of your weekend.
0: Yeah, everyone. Enjoy the rest of your Sunday.
1: Back to work tomorrow. Are you going to have the Sunday night terrors later on? About what time does it hit you? About 5 o'clock? You go, oh, it's Sunday, 5 p.m. and start
0: sweating. I get a bit like nervy. Like, kids, everyone get to bed. Mummy's got to go to sleep.
1: Well, enjoy Sunday daytime until the Sunday dread terrors happen. Have a good one. See you next week.
0: See ya.
2: 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We've put you behind the wheel. And we've taken you around the world.
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I know it's weird to say this, but I've been thinking about it lately. Reminiscing about us in Vegas, drinking like we're famous. 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
1: Hey, good morning, everyone. Happy Sunday.
2: Good morning.
1: Amy Gerard into the Cadbury coconut rough
2: for breakfast.
1: Chocolate.
2: I will eat the entire block. That and a glass of red. Mmm. Chef's kiss.
1: Yeah, a bit early though.
2: it's a bit early for a glass of red now.
1: It's 8 o'clock in the morning. Yeah. Do you know if there's a way you can just, on another topic, reset your Instagram algorithm so that you get a fresh start? Because I'm getting too much political crap. I don't know.
2: I actually don't know how to reset your algorithm. The only thing I know what to do is you'd have to look up...
1: Chocolate.
2: I will eat the entire block. That and a glass of red. Chef's kiss.
1: Yeah, a bit early though.
2: it's a bit early for a glass of red now.
1: It's 8 o'clock in the morning. Do you know if there's a way you can just, on another topic, reset...

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